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But this brought loneliness so far. I lay my hand unto my heart.

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2: Spent 24 hours. Could have bought me flowers. You know I ain't been happy. Maybe call me in an hour. Do you wish it was her though? 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

If you saw me crying, would you save my soul tonight? 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